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Há dias que a praia não precisa de mais argumentos. Would you rescue me? 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Would you rescue me? 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Would you rescue me?

0: 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Would you rescue me?
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1: What a difference a day makes. 24 little hours that brought the sun and the flowers.

What a difference a day makes when there's a rainbow before me. Skies above can't be stormy since that moment of bliss and that thrilling kiss. It's heaven when you find a romance on your menu.

I drink to your health in the new year and the Christmas, and God bless you all.

1956, Salzburg, January 27th, Wolfgang Amadeus is born. 1761, at the age of 5, Amadeus begins composing. 1773, he writes his first piano concerto. 1782, Wolfgang Amadeus Mozart marries Constance Weber. 1784, Wolfgang Amadeus Mozart becomes a Freemason. 1791, Mozart composes

since the beginning, and everything will be alright. Cover me in sunshine. Cava do FM.